What's it gonna be, boy? 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I can wait all night. What's it gonna be, boy? Yes or no? What's it gonna be, boy? Yes?

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It's funny, but I have the feeling that we're dancing as our parents used to do. Well, maybe they weren't wrong.

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1: Een grote vrolijke reus.
2: Ronald van der Geer.
3: We're gonna do that together tonight. I want everybody, listen. I want you to sway with me. 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

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I've loved, I've laughed and cried,

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In other words, one who kneels, the record shows, I took the blows.

They don't see me, they don't know what it's like. Draining colors into black and white. No one's reading all the words that I write.

0: discipline remains mercifully.
1: Yes, and neither would you, Derek, this star nonsense.
0: Yes, yes.
1: No, it is it.
0: I'm sure of it.

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She work it, girl, she work the bowl. She break it down, she take it low. She's fine as hell, she's about to dough. Doing a thing right on the floor. And money, money she making. Look at the way she's shaking. Make you wanna touch her, wanna taste her. Have you lusting for her? Don't crazy face it.

Candlesticks to writing songs in a wee wee house on Charlotte Street. I take a walking stick from my hotel. The ghost of Dirty Dick is still in search of Little Nell. It's what it is.